0: 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Here's what you missed on the Dandies with Kenny.
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0: 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Here's what you missed on The Dandies with Kenny.
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2: 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Let's go.
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0: 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On Pam Wars. You'll hear more hits here.
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Soundboard. Indonesia. The number one hit music station. Just something about you. When I'm looking at you, what I keep looking at me. Getting scared now. Right? 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It's just

It was just two lovers sitting in the car, listening to Blonde, falling for each other. Pink and orange skies, feeling super childish. No Donald Glover. Missed call from my mother.

we were just two lovers. 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Radio on blast, make the moment last. She got solar power. Minutes feel like hours.

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It's like I'm 17 again, peach fuzz on my face. 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
2: hit music station.